2, Miss Reckless Driving, I-80 Westbound, Milepost 90, 1914. Troop 2 units, reckless driving, I-80 westbound, milepost 90, white Chevrolet Silverado, truck 253-5919, B-boy, truck 253-5919, B-boy, 1028, Mark D. David Grammer, 217 Saunders Street, Dalzell, white 2009 Chevrolet pickup, make your own pace, please, Troop 2 Sterling.

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0: 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It's all traffic stuff.
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0: Charlie 260 traffic stop. Charlie 260 traffic stop. The 6th Avenue and 21st Street in Moline. 6th Avenue, 21st Street in Moline. And a white motorcycle.
1: Two 60 10-4.

0: Fairlane 273, traffic stop.
1: 273, go ahead.
0: Illinois 251, US 6 in Peru. Illinois 251, US 6 in Peru. It's a white Jeep, white Jeep. That's Sam E. Edward. That's Sam E. Edward, double B boy, E. Edward, and Nora, 3. That's Sam E. Edward, double B boy, E. Edward, and Nora, 3.

0: 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We're at West Street and Fifth Street. West Street and Fifth Street in Peru.
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1: Two sixty, go ahead with the VIN. Joe 260. It's gonna be Kawasaki, the VIN. J John K King, B Boy Z Zebra, X-ray, J John, K King 1, X-ray, Sammy Adam 01-0049.

0: 260, Bin, Jaejeon, Peking. 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Is clear, comes back registered to a Brody Perry, a white 725 Kawasaki. T60 tow information. Four seventy six, Thurhold.
1: Hold.
0: Temper.

0: Sterling 252, traffic stop.
1: 252,
0: go ahead. 252, traffic stop. Columbus Street and Kane Street. Columbus Street and Kane Street in Ottawa. Gray Chevy Impala, Gray Chevy Impala. 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

0: 352, Iowa, taking XXY T-Tom. 258 is clear on a gray 2013 Chevrolet Impala. 260, Sterling status.
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2: Sterling 1 Frank 31, 1042.
0: 1 Frank 31, 1042.

Sterling 252, traffic stop. Sterling 252, traffic stop. Columbus Street and West Stevenson Road. Columbus Street and West Stevenson Road. Red Ford F-150. Red Ford F-150. 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

0: 273, go ahead.
1: Sterling 273, traffic stop, Columbus Street and West North Street, Ottawa. Columbus Street, West North Street, Ottawa. See Charles plate, 157-841. 157-841, see Charles.
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0: 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We have LaSalle Street and West Superior Street. LaSalle Street and West Superior Street, all the way.

0: 273, go ahead with your traffic. Sterling, go ahead with your traffic.
1: Sterling, I didn't have traffic.
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2: Superior Street and Illinois 23. Superior Street, Illinois 23. Illinois 23 is LaSalle Street.
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1: 59, go ahead.
0: Sterling, one Frank 59, initiate incident. I'll be off the Bennett Road at the I&M Canal Trail parking lot across from Buffalo Rock State Park. D. Bennett Road, I&M Canal parking lot across from Buffalo Rock State Park, DNR land, secure 30.
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0: 273, 10-4.

Sterling 222, traffic stop. Sterling 222, traffic stop, LaSalle Street and Lafayette Street, LaSalle Street and Lafayette Street, Ottawa. Tan Acura SUV, Tan Acura SUV, F. Frank Y. Young 91331, F. Frank Y. Young 91331.

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0: Starlink 252, can I get a field report number?
1: Excuse me, 252-10-4, what's the field report number for?
0: Possession of Kansas.
1: 10-4.

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0: Atlanta traffic.
1: 273. Motorist assist.
2: Go for 273.
1: 273, motorist assist. I-80 eastbound, Valpo 64. I-80 eastbound, Valpo 64 for a semi in the median. Two-seventy-three additional, callers advising that the driver is walking eastbound in the lane of traffic.
3: 10-4, I'll be en route from 93-2.
1: 73-4. Sterling 261, I'll be en route from 80 to 34.
0: 261, 10-4.

0: Charlie 260 have arrived. I got a semi in the median. We are in the construction zone. It looks like it drove past the guardrail, heading up to an overpass.
1: 260, Temper.

0: 260, 1028 on a trailer.
1: But
0: 1028 is going to be out of Indiana. It looks like it's going to be a JV Hunt trailer. Policy Charles 12709. Paul Charles 12709, Indiana trailer.

0: L260. Can you start the next available trailer for a pullout? Say he weighs about 13,000 on the trailer. I'll get you 28 on the tractor in a second.
1: 260, 10-4.
0: Illinois 28, when you're ready.
1: Go ahead.
0: Yeah, Silver Volvo, Illinois Fortune, P-Paul 127-0769. 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

0: 273 from 260. Talk to the driver. He said there should be nobody walking that's related to this incident. Just for 43.
1: 10-4.
2: 260. People 1270769 is clear. 2019 Volvo truck tractor.
0: 10-4. Can you just have them expedite, please, because we're on the inside lane, which is the only lane of travel available for this direction of travel.
2: 260, 10-4.

0: 60 from 68. 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
1: No, that driver's wearing a... I didn't verify what pants he's wearing, but he's wearing a white t-shirt.
0: Yep.
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0: 241 traffic stop. 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

0: 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W. Williams, A. Adam, W. L. Lincoln, A. Adam, C. Charles, E. Edward, K. King, E. Edward, O. Ocean, and Nora, T. Tom, A. Adam, J. John, middle initial. Keonta Wallace, middle initial J. Male, black, 123004,
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0: Yes, Wallace Keonta, middle initial J. John.

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1: 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Warner, W. William, A. Adam, R. Robert, and Nora, E. Edward, R. Robert, Ellie, E. Edward, double L. Lincoln, I. Ida, E. Edward, Elizabeth, E. Edward, Warner, Ellie, E. Edward, 07, 07, 2006, email.

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1: 241, go ahead.
0: Sorry, 241, traffic stop. I-80 East, Motherfucker 19. I-80 East, Motherfucker 19. Black BMW SUV, black BMW SUV. Correction. Gray SUV. Double F Frank 14286. Double F Frank 14286.
1: Double F Frank 14286 clear, gray 2011, GMC utility.
0: 10-4, Shirley. 241, update location, Maplesburger 22.
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0: 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Eldridge, E. Edward, L. Lincoln, D. David, R. Robert, I. Ida, D. David, G. George, E. Edward, Alexis, A. Adam, L. Lincoln, E. Edward, X. X-ray, I. Ida, S. Sam, Alicia, R. Robert, Eldridge, Alexis, R. Robert, female, 11-14-96. 11-14-96.

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0: Starlink 273, traffic stop.
1: 273, go ahead.
0: Starlink 273, traffic stop. It's going to be Illinois 71 and North 31st Street, LaSalle County. Illinois 71, North 31st Street, LaSalle County. 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

0: Sterling 273, traffic stop.
1: Go ahead.
0: 273, traffic stop. East North Drive and Porter Street, Ottawa. East North Drive, Porter Street, Ottawa. It's a black Toyota Prius. 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
1: E Edward XX-ray 38778, clear left 2009 Toyota.

Skyline 273, traffic stop. Skyline 273, traffic stop. Columbus Street, Nebraska Street, Ottawa. Columbus Street, Nebraska Street, in Ottawa, to Silver Buick. Silver Buick, D-David H. Henry, 72547. D-David H. Henry, 72547.

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0: 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We're at Columbus Street and Kane Street. Columbus Street and Kane Street, we are parked in the turn signal, or the turning lane.
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1: Go ahead.
0: Sterling 273, 1027, last name Ricketts, R. Robert, I. Ida, C. Charles, K. King, E. Edward, double T. Tom, S. Sam, first name Tafoya, T. Tom, A. Adam, F. Frank, O. Ocean, Y. Young, A. Adam, middle initial T. Tom, Ricketts, Tafoya, T. Tom, female, 0303, 2004, 0303, 2004.

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0: Sterling Charles 48, 1041.
1: Charles 48, Denver.

0: Charles 51. I just disconnected with Woodford County. They had a rolling domestic where their deputies did get it stopped. I-39 at the 37. They have another deputy en route, but asking if we could start heading that way just in case it went south.
1: Come on.
0: Turn around.
1: Description on the vehicle?
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1: Sorry, I thought you said they took off on
0: them. 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
1: Form tracking. 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
0: Yeah, that'll work.
1: Copy that. Just so you guys are both aware, you and 4 have a very similar ETA to St. Francis.
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0: 450, 1061. 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This is a male, black, 56-59-160, black and brown. Male, black, 56-59-160, black and brown. 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

0: Sterling, 450 Motors Assist.
1: 450, go ahead.
0: Motors Assist, 74 westbound to 16, 74 westbound to 16. Blue Honda, Maryland. 1 G George SM 3750, Maryland. 1 G George SM 3750.
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0: 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North Drive, LaSalle Street in Ottawa. North Drive, LaSalle Street in Ottawa. 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
1: 450, go ahead.
0: 374 West, not the 5. I'll be out of the car picking up some construction barrels.
1: 450, temporary.

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1: You're at milepost 16.
0: Charles 15. 10-4, we just took a complaint about a FedEx trailer. FedEx truck with double trailers. Was 80 westbound from the 83, and the caller advised he was driving very fast and very aggressive.
1: 10-4, I'll keep my eyes open.
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1: Charles 48, go ahead.
0: I'm south, Gale 19, the white Ram truck pulling a black gooseneck, white Ram truck pulling a black gooseneck, truck plate, Texas, W. William T. Tom B. Boy, 5485. William Tom Boy, 5485, Texas truck.
1: 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Texas, W. William T. Tom B. Boy, 5485, clear. 2026 Ram.
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0: South 74 West, not the 18th, 74 West, not the 18th. Orange truck tractor, flatbed trailer. Orange truck tractor, flatbed trailer. 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
0: 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Summers, S-U-M-M-E-R-S, Jacob, J-A-C-O-B, R. Robert. Summers, Jacob, R. Robert. 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
1: Charles 48, Quinn.
0: Traffic stop. IID east of the 2. We are pulling into the scale. IID east of the 2, scale 7. It's a white dually truck and black flatbed trailer. White dually truck, black flatbed trailer. Can't read any 28 on the trailer.
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0: Florida, portion on a white Ram, Double D David 82 to George P. Paul. Double David 82, George Paul, Florida, portion.

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1: 450, Temporary, traffic control.
0: 450, go ahead.
1: 450, traffic control for Cantrell's I-80 westbound, Mount Post 34. They're trying to tow an abandoned car out of there, and nobody's moving over.
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0: 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He got it out of there. I haven't seen anything yet.
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1: Okay, for it. 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

Sterling 1 Frank 41, 1027. CASUCCI Anabella, ANABELLA, Jayjohn, Kasuchi, Anabella, Jayjohn, female, 012105. 012105.

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0: 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Sterling 1 Frank 59, initiate incident. I'll be out at the Starbrock State Park boat ramp. Starbrock State Park boat ramp, DNR lands, secure 30.
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0: Sterling 260 Traffic South.
1: 265.
0: Sterling 260 Traffic South. Columbus and Madison Street. Columbus and Madison Street, Ottawa, on a Silver 4 truck. Silver 4 truck, 263-5233, B-Boy. 263-5233, B-Boy.

0: Sterling, 450 upstep. South 24 westbound, the 9, 10 for westbound, the 9, blue truck tractor, flatbed trailer, blue truck tractor, flatbed trailer, Illinois portion, 870-704, San Wilbur Town, 870-704, San Wilbur Town.
1: Four 50 trailer of 870-704 SM over T-Town clear, 2022 Benson.

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0: We have an open 911 line. No answer on call back. The what three words makes it look like it's out by Basswood Canyon, between Basswood Canyon and the Sandstone Overlook.
1: Sands 4, can you send me the what three words?
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0: on Charles 50 and stuff. And stop the 80 westbound milepost 56. 80 westbound milepost 56. And a white 2X black truck, white 2X black truck. California 10402 L Lincoln 4. California truck 10402 L Lincoln 4.
1: Four, California of 10402 Lincoln 4 clear, 2016 Freightliner.

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0: 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Traffic control.
1: Go ahead.
0: I-39 northbound, milepost 77. I-39 northbound, milepost 77. A motorhome on the shoulder. They had a belt break. They have someone that went to go get a new one so they could change it. They're requesting traffic control while they get it changed.
1: Where you been, Ralph?
2: Certainly, one Frank 41, disposition of the 911 open line.
0: One Frank 41, go ahead.
2: Really, one Frank 41, disposition, unable to locate, will be still in the area in case we find him.

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1: Traffic moving.
0: West 81, West 81. Truck tractor, semi trailer. Main trailer 5407, correction, 0743, 540, 0743, main trailer. Looks like it was low spot to fall off.

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1: Charles, if you want to go ahead.
0: You may or may not get a few calls about this. He's on his way to Nebraska. The load has shifted. One of the straps broke, but he's got plenty of securement on there. The load shouldn't go anywhere. It's strapped out pretty tight. Now he's clearing en route to 39th or 77.
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0: Central West 18th, the White Honda, White Honda, California. Some sort of specialty plate. Edward D. David, 71 H. Henry, 09. Edward David, 71 H. Henry, 09, California.

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1: Charles 48, fine.
0: I'm stuck. Scale 7. Retro tractor white. So my trailer. Trailer 687544 at Sam T. Tom. 687544 Sam Tom trailer.
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0: $450. We're on the phone right now with a 911 transfer. We're trying to get a better location, but the caller is telling us they've been involved in a crash and they're on 280. We're trying to get a better location. They don't know where they're at, so we're just trying to get it figured out here. Sounds like they just crossed into Illinois from Iowa on 280.
1: Hello.

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1: 10, 4, thank you.
0: The black Cadillac Escalade and orange Jeep on the right shoulder, no injuries. Black Cadillac Escalade and orange Jeep on the right shoulder, no injuries.
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1: 10-4.
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0: 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Thanks, Andy. 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From Bridge's best spot if he could move him.

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1: Orange Jeep,
0: Trailhawk, Iowa. Be Paul, T. Tom, T. George, 189, Iowa. Paul, Tom, George, 189.
1: And 4, Iowa, P. Paul, T. Tom, G. George, 189, clear, and orange, 2015, Jeep.
0: Get 1028. Black Cadillac Escalade, Utah, Z. Zebra, 736, R. Robert, D. David, Utah, Zebra, 736, Robert, David.

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1: Copy, Life Flight 3 lifted. Are you wanting overpass?

0: Yeah, we'd like to go to the lower north. I'll have to take on some fuel and for the return trip.
1: Copy that. We will let the car snow to go to lower pad.

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1: Copy, lifeline 3, 14 out, lower north. Also be advised, we have air evac 5-9 inbound to the upper east, probably about 4 minutes ahead of you.
0: Roger. We'll keep an eye out for it. Thank you.

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0: 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It's a three-vehicle 1050 with injuries, I-280 at Illinois 92, exit 11 D-Boy. I-280 at Illinois 92, exit 11 D-Boy.
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0: Charlie,
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0: The county is going to be calling you. Let them know I'm about 3 miles out.
1: 2004.

Trevor Phillip. Traffic stop. Be westbound at the 91. Be westbound at the 91. Black Volkswagen. Black Volkswagen. See Charles W. Williams 9. Correction. Charles William 49879. Charles William 49679.

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0: 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Be going back to their yard. Can I get 28 when you're ready? Helmut Handicap, 329-314. I think 329-314, Helmut Handicap. 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And we're still checking on the others. I believe all the others are drivable.
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0: Right, thank you.

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1: Go ahead.
0: 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Did you advise who the tow was?
1: 212, we're still working on it. They are not answering or denying.
0: 10-4.

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1: 260, go ahead.
0: Sterling 260 traffic stop. E westbound the 91. Black Volkswagen, black Volkswagen. In Washington, D.C., 28. J. John O. Roberts, 6308. John Roberts, 6308. Washington, D.C., please.

0: 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What's the big minor PI?
1: Would you also need a tow number?
0: Negative, owner's on scene.

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0: Never.
2: DOR leaving scene as property damage accident, I-80, eastbound off of 75. This is Troop 2, want to leave the scene as property damage accident, I-80, eastbound off of 75. 1545. Silver Honda SUV, partial license plate, a SAM, NOR, and 99. Parcel 1028, a SAM, NOR 99, remainder unknown. Already safely stripped you.

0: On Frank 14, were you able to check the shell off the Utica exit to see if our complainant is there? 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
1: 10-4, I'll flip around and go see if I can make contact with him.
0: On Frank 14, 10-4, he's in a white Cadillac. White Cadillac?
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0: 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Black Hyundai. D-David E. Edward, 60506. 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
1: Showing 1 Frank 14, there's a white Cadillac at the Lowe's. I'm going to jump out and see if this is Joe.
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0: 261-1050 PI, I-180 southbound, outpost 8. I-180 southbound, outpost 8, two vehicles with airbag deployment, fire and EMS are en route, unknown lane blockage, unknown vehicle descriptions.
1: Ten-four, I'm en route from the Henry County line on 78.
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the Troop 10 Circle Survey ID, Eastbound Waffle 68. That's the Troop 10 Circle Survey ID, Eastbound Waffle 68, 1624. Maroon GMC SUV, 1028 B-Boy 049559, B-Boy 049559. 1028, no record, make no fix, or state police, Troop 2, Rock Island.

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0: Sterling 252. Can you say two rotational toes? One vehicle is off in the ditch, probably 10 feet. Two flatbeds.
1: 252 10-4. What kind is the second vehicle?
0: Stand by on the 28.
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1: Go ahead.
0: 52-1028. Black GMC Terrain. Black GMC Terrain. 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F. Frank R. Robert 68195.
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0: Sterling, 1 Frank 59, traffic stop. Starbrock State Park Lodge parking lot. 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
0: Sterling 1 Frank 59, 1028, B-Boy Adam, N Nora, K King, S Sam, 1-8. B-Boy A Adam, N Nora, K King, S Sam, 1-8.
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0: 22, information. Abandoned I-80 exit from scale 19 has been removed.
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1: 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Sterling 261, clear. Temper.

0: Charlie 260 traffic stop. Charlie 260 traffic stop, 80 westbound to 80, Silver Chevy, Iowa, Ocean Victor and Nora 008, Ocean Victor Nora 008, Iowa.
1: Iowa, Ocean Victor Nora 008 is clear, Silver 2012 Chevrolet Impala.
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0: 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We'll be at the intersection of 351 and Civic Road. 351 Civic Road on a blue truck tractor, white semi trailer. 28 when you're ready.
1: Go ahead.
0: Illinois semi trailer plate 1034856, same over Tom. 1034856, same over Tom. I'll see what she weighs, but can you go ahead and get a tow started? She's broke down on an intersection.
1: 260
0: Trailer 260, she's gonna be empty. And another 28 when you're ready.
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0: 261 Sterling Debris.
1: Go ahead.
0: 261 Debris, I-39 northbound, mile post 79. I-39 northbound, mile post 79, just over I-80. A crate fell off of a truck and there is debris and pieces of steel all over the roadway.
1: Turn out.
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1: I'm in the area, so far unable to locate. I was getting flagged down by a motorist assist. That's a 59 on the turnaround.
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0: 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Edward David, King Ida, Nora George.

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2: 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This motorist assist was a driver who pulled over and cleared the roadway from the crate.

0: 22, assist.
1: 22, go ahead.
0: 222, Rhode Island County received a call at 222, continuing, Rhode Island County received a call of a male subject on Illinois 2 above I-88 on the overpass. Caller advised that subject looked like they were in distress, last seen wearing a white shirt, blue pants. They do have two deputies en route.
1: No more. Anything else from Zellis?
0: 222, 10-4.

7222. 7222. Are they talking, routes over past the 1 or the 10?

0: T22. My supervisor took this call and she just left for lunch. I'll call Rock Island and see if they have additional information on the location.
1: 10-4, I got negative results to 1 up in Rock Island.

0: 222. It's going to be near milepost 10 near Hillsdale.
1: Sorry, 10-4. I'm at 5 now.
0: 10-4.

0: Sterling 252, Charlie South.
1: Two fifty-two,
0: traffic stop, I-80, westbound, mile post 19, I-80, westbound, mile post 19, white Audi sedan, C-Charles kicking 71664, C-Charles kicking 71664.
2: 30, should go to jail, car shot also.
1: 22, 10-4. C-Charles, KKing, 71664, clear white, 2020, Audi, 4-door.